The Three Sheets Brewing Bush Party. Every Saturday night, 8 to midnight. Brought to you by Three Sheets Brewing. 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
1: I love how we just look at each other and go, oh Grace too.
2: Grace too. Tragically hip.
1: What a tune. What a tune. We've got Matt Kelly of Pike Bay fame going all tragically hip.
2: He's going tonight. All tragically hip. And got a little note there, too.
1: Yeah, apparently, it's hard to believe, but this is the 10th year anniversary already of their final concert in Kingston, Ontario. That's coming
2: it
1: up.
2: It can't be.
1: That's
2: 10 years. Wow.
1: That can't be.
2: Well, no, it is, I guess.
1: How could that be? And they've got a special group of events coming up in late
2: August. I know,
1: August.
2: It's mind-boggling.
1: How is it 10 years?
2: Math. And age. And we're all getting older.
1: Here's more hip.

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over at the Bruce Bauer. Thanks for keeping the lights on. And we need to keep the refrigerator plugged in so we've got cold beer. There you go. There's your God's work. 97.9 The Bruce.

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8: Bruce County weather.
9: Sunny today with a high of 28. Tonight, clear with a low of 16. On Monday, sunny with a high of 30. The humidex sitting at 35. And on Tuesday, sunny, high of 31.
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1: Double shot of Lover Boy, double-double Canada Day long weekend, which is kind of a weird long weekend. 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
2: Bruce County weather.
3: Sunny today with a high of 28. Tonight, clear with a low of 16. On Monday, sunny with a high of 30. The humidex sitting at 35. And on Tuesday, sunny, high of 31.
0: It's a Canadian double-double. Another double shot of Canadian rock. 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
1: It is strawberry season, which means a perfect time to enjoy a strawberry cheesecake McFlurry or a strawberry sundae. 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
1: 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Later in the summer, could win a foursome with a cart at either one of those clubs. Right now, though, on this Canada Day weekend, it is our double-double theme weekend. We heard from Default with Taking My Life Away, and now it is Count On Me, along with Mowbray's Canadian Tire on the Bruce.

Go. She hollering about the front rent. 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
1: 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And it's back-to-back Canadian greats with Edwin now in our double

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1: Evidently, sending a text to the wrong person is considered the most embarrassing thing that people can do. Oh, yeah? Hold my beer. The Double Double theme weekend continues. And Finger 11 on the Bruce.

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